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0: 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And, of course, we're going to look back. And we're going to look back with Daryl Worley. This guy singing this song is going to be in the studio with us, sharing his memories as well as a new version of Have You Forgotten tomorrow morning.
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0: It's Big D and Bubba. Tomorrow is the 25th anniversary of 9/11. 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And we're going to look back with Daryl Worley. 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

ranch hand in a pinch, man. 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A cast iron skillet swinging lid flipper. Now he's a double wide on the county line. 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She did him dirty, took him

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3: Alyssa says, even though he murders a lot of people, you can tell Freddy Krueger is a kind of a fun-loving guy. He goes by Freddy, not Fred or Frederick.
4: That's right. He's not too formal.
3: Yeah, right, right.
4: Yeah. But. Ryan says, getting out of bed should totally count as resistance training.
3: Dave says, Olympics, but with real-life skills, like who can build the tallest pile of trash on top of the can to avoid taking it out? Gold medal.
4: Yep. And Grace says, my grandfather, by the way, this is brilliant. My grandfather spent many decades and his entire life savings unsuccessfully trying to develop and grow the world's first ham sandwich tree. That would have been genius.
3: That would have been. All right, get a good tweet. Tag us at Big D and Bubba.
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0: It's Big D and Bubba. Tomorrow is the 25th anniversary of 9/11. And, of course, we're going to look back. And we're going to look back with Daryl Worley. This guy singing this song is going to be in the studio with us, sharing his memories as well as a new version of Have You Forgotten tomorrow morning.
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0: Hey, it's Big D and Bubba. Tomorrow is the 25th anniversary of 9/11. And, of course, we're going to look back. And we're going to look back with Daryl Worley. This guy singing this song is going to be in the studio with us, sharing his memories as well as a new version of Have You Forgotten tomorrow morning.
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0: 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Tomorrow is the 25th anniversary of 9/11. 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And we're going to look back with Daryl Worley. This guy singing this song is going to be in the studio with us, sharing his memories as well as a new version of Have You Forgotten tomorrow morning.
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1: You know what I miss? I miss the good old days of doing the show where we could do wacky stuff. Do you remember, like, back in the day, I wanted to do kind of like a scavenger hunt where we sent people to, like, a landfill and we said, okay, find these items.
2: Here's where I'm like, yeah, what were we thinking?
1: Yeah, exactly. Like, who knows what kind of stuff is in there? But
2: and then it's usually like, all right, hey, I got this. Hey, way to go. Well, you're not qualified to win. 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You're going to meet up with 48 other people, and we're going to see if this key fits. Then you're double qualified, and they're going to light this on hoop on fire, people. And you have to jump through this hoop that's on fire.
1: I miss those days. I really do.
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0: Hey, it's Big D and Bubba. Tomorrow is the 25th anniversary of 9/11. 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And we're going to look back with Daryl Worley. This guy singing this song is going to be in the studio with us, sharing his memories as well as a new version of Have You Forgotten tomorrow morning.
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0: Hey, it's Big D and Bubba. Tomorrow is the 25th anniversary of 9/11. And, of course, we're going to look back. And we're going to look back with Daryl Worley. This guy singing this song is going to be in the studio with us, sharing his memories as well as a new version of Have You Forgotten tomorrow morning.
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0: It's Big D and Bubba. Tomorrow is the 25th anniversary of 9/11. And, of course, we're going to look back. And we're going to look back with Daryl Worley. This guy singing this song is going to be in the studio with us, sharing his memories as well as a new version of Have You Forgotten tomorrow morning.
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1: These lamers. 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
2: Kelly tweets, I've never in my life learned from another person's mistakes. 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
1: Come on in. All right, got a good tweet. 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
14: 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Sunny conditions today, upper 70s to near 80 this afternoon across Big Country.
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1: What's the AI update? I always love these.
2: There's a guy who's leaving Anthropic. He quit his job. Basically, they're the ones who make Claude, the Claude AI model. Mm-hmm. And he said, yeah, my specialty was training these new AI models. And he said, I'm leaving the business because the entire industry is rushing to build these crazy systems that are going to spin out of control and destroy humanity.
1: Good times.
2: He said, the people who build the AI honestly believe that it could end up taking us all out by the end of the decade.
1: I know, dude.
2: I see
1: that stuff. I'm like, that's just people trying to get clicks. And then I go, no, that's the guy who actually quit his job. That's a different thing.
2: Yeah, man. I'm reading his tweets right now. I resigned from Anthropic today. I spent the last 3 years doing pre-training research on OpenAI and Anthropic. Neither company is acting responsibly. They're racing to self-improving superintelligence, gambling with all of our lives. More thoughts below. Do not underestimate the power of this technology. They will soon be superhuman systems that can hack anything, revolutionize any field overnight, and acquire real power and resources. We have all witnessed the progress in each of these domains, and progress is not slowing. And he goes on and on and on and on and on. Basically, he's saying that we're toast.
1: Yeah, he's saying what we already kind of had a fear of.
2: But so, man, it makes really cool fake videos. I mean, and fast.
1: It does.
2: Couple tokens, and you can basically, you can have anything you want. You want an F-35 getting shot down by Aladdin?
1: I know.
2: You got it.
1: Because they're saying, I mean, to get to the point where, like, movies and, like, we're not going to have, like, actors and stuff.
2: No, because what's in 10 point? Years, they're not going to be here.
1: I mean, what's the point? Well, that, too.
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1: Hey, what's up? It's Big D and Bubba, and the wait is over. We made it. Football is here, and so is DraftKings.
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5: Here is our forecast across big country. Sunny conditions today, highs upper 70s to near 80 this afternoon. Partly cloudy tonight, low 56. Outlook for the upcoming weekend. Tomorrow, partly sunny, chance of showers, upper 70s Saturday. Partly sunny, chance of rain, and upper 60s Sunday.
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0: Show.
1: Hey, Jackie is with us from Tractor Supply. She is the director, integrated marketing guru.
2: Wow.
1: Guru.
2: That's a title.
3: Wow. Oh, isn't in the official title?
4: No. I don't think guru is in the official title, but okay. I'm going to take it and
3: Jackie,
4: own it for the rest of the day.
3: If you can pull this microphone down a little bit closer.
1: So tell us about the Dog Day Out Challenge.
4: Yeah. So it's a contest that we're running on socials right now, inviting, followers of Tractor Supply to go to a local pet shelter and take a dog out for the day, kind of like a mini vacation from their stay in the shelter. Although shelters are very safe for all of these dogs, we know it can be noisy and kind of stressful for them. So trying to get them out into the real world.
3: Garrett actually went and did it. And
4: I saw Garrett's video. It was great.
3: Yeah, wasn't it? That dog was amazing.
4: Firefly?
2: I think about Firefly.
4: She was so adorable.
3: I'm wrestling with going and getting Firefly for myself right now. I'm like, ugh.
4: I think you should. Her blue eyes were so incredible.
1: Piercing.
4: Yeah.
1: All right, so do you don't have to adopt the dog, right?
4: Right.
1: You can just take them out.
4: Yeah, so it's really kind of low commitment but high impact for these dogs, so no adoption needed, but you can go into your shelter and kind of take the dog out for the day.
3: I didn't even know this was a real program until all of this came about.
4: I mean, it's so incredible. I mean, I have a dog myself, not adopted, but I kind of feel like these rescue pups, they almost rescue you. So just really incredible initiative. Tractor Supply has always been kind of rooted in caring for animals and their well-being. And I think this
1: you got a place where you can wash your dog.
4: Yes.
1: In the store.
4: It's like a little spa day
1: it's
4: for your
1: dog. I walked in and I was like, wait. Is that where you can wash your dog in the store? This is the best ever.
4: Wash your dog in the store. Go get them a toy and a treat down the pet aisles. Yeah, and then take them for a pup cup or something.
1: That's
4: sounds
1: right.
4: like a great
3: That's
4: day.
3: Pretty awesome, actually.
1: So is there a way? And there are people can win things?
4: Yeah. So we'll select 10 finalists. And those individuals will receive a $50 Tractor Supply gift card. And then we'll leave it to open voting on our social channel. Where the five shelters associated will win a $1,000 Tractor Supply gift card. So they could buy food, supplies, treats, toys, really focused on kind of getting the shelters what they need.
3: What a great initiative and what a great thing for these dogs. I mean, I think that, I think it's great for Tractor Supply to be partnering up with all the shelters and doing all this. But it's best for the dogs. Oh my gosh, these pups who are in there and they just want a day out.
4: They just want a day out. I mean, I want a day out, but it's a way for both of us to do it together. So really incredible.
1: So all you got to do either get a dog, or you can bring your own, I guess, right?
3: Just contact any shelter closest to you and see if they're a part of this and if they do it.
4: Because
3: most shelters, you're saying, do the day outs?
4: Most shelters do this, but even if the shelter doesn't, the person can go into one of the shelters and just kind of hang out with the dog for a little while and kind of document that process, and that totally applies for the sweepstakes as well.
1: Remember, anyone 21 or older can visit an eligible shelter. You can spend time with the dog and then post your story online to enter. There's no purchase required, and entries need to be done by the 25th. Of September, so this month. So do that. And thank you. And no dog. We didn't bring a dog.
4: I didn't bring a dog.
1: That's
4: I'm so sorry.
1: That's fine.
4: But next time we will.
1: Okay.
4: Lots of puppies. Pinky promise.
3: Yes.
1: And if you want to see the video that Garrett did with Firefly, she is adorable. It's on our socials at Big D and Bubba.
4: Yeah. And if you want to enter, you can head over to the Tractor Supply Instagram, and there's more information at the link in bio.
3: Jackie, we love you. Thank you so much for doing all you do. And thanks to Tractor Supply. We like you.
4: Thanks.
1: Thank you.
4: I like you guys too.

0: This is the Big D and Bubba Before the Show show.
1: So new information coming out. Maybe you've seen the guy who was duct taped to that American Airlines flight. They duct taped his.
2: Yeah, he kind of went crazy. Had an episode on the... So allegedly, all of this is allegedly. Had an episode on the plane and freaked out. And passengers had to restrain him. And they ended up duct taping him to his seat. It was crazy looking.
1: It was wild looking. I thought it was fake. It was so weird.
2: So I saw a video yesterday that was pretty disturbing. So the guy who was sitting next to him was a messianic rabbi, a guy named Jonathan Kahn. And he said that he and the guy, he had his seat moved to this guy, and he and the guy made all kinds of small talk before, you know, they took off, and they were super friendly. Like, the guy was like, oh, how's your family? I don't know. My family's this. And they talked about work and all this kind of stuff. He said, just the nicest guy you could ever imagine. He said, as they're flying at about 30,000 feet, the guy said something about how he wanted to share faith. And so this guy, Jonathan Kahn, said, oh, well, interestingly enough, you know, I'm a rabbi, and he starts talking about Jesus and all this kind of stuff. He said, here, I even wrote this book, and he pulled his book out, and he said when he showed the man the cover of the book, it was like a light switch went off. And the guy, he said, started to utter. He said, you could see his face. Everything changed. And he uttered in that
3: low groan
2: kind of thing. And he's like basically started saying things about, you know, anti-Christian, anti-God, anti-Jesus, all this kind of stuff. He said it was
1: like demonic.
2: He said it was very, very demonic. He said his voice changed, his face changes. Oof. He said it was absolutely like someone getting taken over. Now, again, these are his words, not ours. I don't know anything about the guy. I'm just telling you what I saw.
1: They duct taped him.
2: Yeah, so the guy ended up, he was making all these vulgar statements. He was making everybody around him uncomfortable. He started yelling, and yeah, then he grabbed the guy, the rabbi, around his neck, started to strangle him.
1: What the heck?
2: And that's whenever everybody was like, okay, we're stepping in. He was punching the guy. He was punching the rabbi's laptop, messing up his screen. I mean, just all kinds of crazy stuff. He was like, yeah, we were literally wrestling at 30,000 feet. So a lot of

0: People are like, well, why didn't they just continue on another 15 minutes to get to their destination? No, they were like, we've got to put this thing down because we've got a real situation.
1: What the heck?
0: Yeah, man.
1: Kind of reminds me of, you remember the, when they look out the window and they see the gremlin on the wing, remember at night? What was that in?
0: Yes, with
2: Twilight Zone.
0: Yeah,
1: Twilight Zone.
0: William Shatner in the Twilight Zone.
1: Yeah, God, that's wild.

0: and Bubba before the show.
1: I told you I bought a bunch of the old Pizza Hut red tumblers, the drinking.
2: You said you were looking at them and didn't realize bought them.
1: Yeah, no, they came in. Dude, it's awesome. They're awesome. And you can drop them and they don't break. It's also nostalgic.
3: Are they the ones that say Coca-Cola on it?
1: No, they're just basic, just red. They're not
2: used?
1: No, they're not used.
2: Well, that's
1: what
2: I was going to say. It's like, remember you would get them. You would be at Pizza Hut back in the day and you would get the little glass or the little plastic red thing, and sometimes it had a chip in it, and you're like,
4: oh, I was just going to say, when you said used, aren't they all used? Because they just get washed?
1: Do you guys use glass at all?
4: Yeah, I still have glasses.
2: I don't.
4: Not very many.
2: Everything is almost all acrylic. It looks like glass, but because I go sit in my backyard on the patio all the time.
1: On the hot tub and all that?
2: Yeah. Stuff falls, things like that. So I'm like, I switched everything to acrylic.
4: Of this industry, I have nothing but mugs and tumblers.
2: Even my wine glasses are acrylic, because why not?
3: Our primary drinking cups at home are like mason jars.
4: Yeah, I have a few. Yep.
1: There's a big thing about microplastics. At this point, I don't know that it matters. I think I'm full up. I'm as full as a tick on microplastics. at this point, me going, oh, I shouldn't. Don't do at this point, come on. They're pretty great. You can get them on anywhere. Amazon has them. Also, just a side note, if you are looking for anything in your kitchen, go to the kitchen or the restaurant supply stores. Not only do they have everything that you don't need, it is cheap. It's a lot cheaper.
2: What?
1: Yes, dude. You get pans, all kinds of stuff.

0: the Big D and Bubba before the show.
1: So, Bubba, are you getting it?
2: No. Okay. No. The problem is the price. What it is awesome. I've been looking at this. Apple debuted their new iPhone Duo. If you know what that is, you know exactly what we're talking about. It's the iPhone with the folding screen.
1: Yeah.
2: And have you seen it?
1: Yeah.
2: Okay. Have you seen one of
1: like? Looks like you have to have like enormous hands. Hold it.
2: Well, no, well, remember though, it folds to like the half the size. It's great. Anyway, I've got a buddy who's got the Samsung version of that or whatever it is. I forget what.
1: Yeah,
2: it's the Droid version, and it's. I was like, dude, nobody needs that until I played with his phone.
1: It's pretty nice.
2: Oh my gosh, it's great.
1: Aren't they like $2,000?
2: Yes.
1: Yeah.
2: That's why I'm not getting it.
1: Yeah.
2: Yeah.
1: 2000. Man, what happened? What happened to us? Like, remember when phones were like, you can go get a phone for. $100.
2: Did you get free phone? Free phone with
1: plan. That? Free remember
2: and
1: that?
2: And a bag of chips.
1: Free phone. Yeah. And now it's 11. We have to pay it $50 a month to just afford these stupid things.
2: Yeah.
1: And everyone has it. So everyone in the house, an 8-year-old now has a phone.
2: Yeah.
3: 80-inch TVs are cheaper than phones now.
1: Man.
2: Wait, what?
1: Yeah, man.
2: Wait, you're saying that an 80-inch TV that I cannot hold in my hands is much larger than something, I mean, much more cheap than something that is
3: I mean,
2: tiny?
3: It can do a lot less than the phone, but still.
1: $900 for an 85-inch.
2: What?
1: Yep.
2: LG. Oh, my gosh. So half price. So I was looking. Yeah, I do need a new phone. I messed mine up pretty bad, but they've got, like, the iPhone 16s at Walmart for, like, $500 or something like that.
1: Man,
2: I'm like, yeah, that's all I need.
1: Just get you a used one, man, and
2: the jailbreak. Refurbs are great,
1: refurbs are awesome.
2: I've used a refurb half of my life. Anyway, yeah, the new iPhone Duo is coming out. It's going to be the must-have, flex for the people that need to impress you. And for the rest of us, we'll all be having our non-folding phones.
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That Joe that Jimmy told might be his last. So we laughed like the world wasn't at war. Said things to him we'd never said before. And he teared up as he held up his glass. He said, "Boys, if I don't make it back,

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You're my best man, just wanted you to know that, just in case.

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2: In your Radio Big D. Thank you. Hey, so I have an admission, I guess. I want to come clean about something. And it really only affects Carson. So when we're in here and I have to do something on the computer, I have to type. And number one, I have to look at the keyboard. I'm one of those people. But number two, I type with three fingers. And I always feel like I never really, like when I was in school, like we had typing class and all that kind of stuff in computer class. But I faked my way through it. And I don't know how to actually type.
3: How does this affect me?
2: It embarrasses me because you watch me type. And I'm like,
3: I watch you hunt and peck, but yeah.
2: Yes, I'm a hunt and peck dude.
3: Yeah, I still say that the greatest class I took in high school was typing. That no other class has given me an actual utility skill.
2: But
1: you're pretty fast, Bobby. Like, I know
3: you're not.
1: I mean, I know what you're saying, but
3: I've never noticed adapted. It, honestly. I'm just making jokes.
2: Well, I also have two keyboards in front of me. Yeah. Literally, I have a right-hand keyboard and a left-hand keyboard, and I'm usually one-handing each one. And I
3: like when he said, I have a right-hand keyboard, and he pointed it to it with the left hand. Y'all can't see that, but trust me when I tell you he did it.
2: I did, didn't I?
3: You did. It was great.

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1: Hello. I just wanted to make y'all feel old for a minute.
2: Sweet. While you're at it, throw a good fat joke in, too.
1: So I am going to be 31 years old this year, and I have been listening to y'all since before I can remember. I think, like, 2005, maybe older than that.
2: Were you in a car wreck and you lost your memory at all in the past? Maybe it's you've been listening for 1 year. Well, thank you.
3: 51st states?
2: Who are the 51st states of radio? Yes.
1: I just wanted to know, I've been listening to you for a long time, and my little boy is going to be a year in August, and he's been listening to you his whole life, too.
3: Aww. What? Okay, so that's like the sweetest thing
2: that
3: ever.
2: Sweet. What's his name?
1: Yes. His name is Cuda.
3: Cuda?
2: Scuda?
1: Judah.
3: Judah. Judah, like Judah and the Lion.
2: Oh, not like Gouda the cheese?
1: No, Gouda like the cheese.
2: We have a girl that could be Brie. Yeah. Hey.
3: Well, that's awesome. Well, you know, first of all, it's nice. Is this the first time we've ever talked?
1: I remember calling into y'all when I was like 13.
2: It was
1: a question. I called in and did it then. Our radio just never, we always follow y'all. And I mean, now that I'm adult, my station doesn't change. It stays on wherever y'all are.
2: Aww. You're sweet. Well, thanks. And tell, give Jude a big hug from us. And glad we got a little Big D and Bubba Erster, or whatever I'm trying to say.
1: Yeah.
2: Big Bubster.
1: Thank you, Big D and Bubba.
2: You're listener
1: number 18.
2: We'll take it. All right. Great talking to you. Thank you.
1: You're welcome. Y'all have a nice day.
2: See you, girl.

0: 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It's starting next.
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8: A sunny day today, highs upper 70s to around 80. Complete forecast coming up. 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Today is Patriot Day, 25th anniversary of the 9/11 attacks. Many communities having special gatherings to commemorate what happened that day. In Sheboygan, the public is welcome to join area fire departments 11 a.m. at Washington Park for a special ceremony. Michigan State Police coordinating a special tailgate and first responder tribute before tonight's high school football game in Gaylord. In Ohio, a Grand Traverse County man found guilty of trying to kill his ex-wife. 43-year-old Matthew Exton is a former Traverse City attorney and a former Kalkaska County assistant prosecutor. He was recently found guilty of two counts of felonious assault stemming from an attempted shooting of his ex-wife in a Toledo restaurant. Sentencing for Exton is September 21st. He could get up to 25 years in prison. 12th annual Brianna's Ride takes place this Saturday in the Atlanta area. The off-road trail ride is designed to bring attention to suicide prevention. Find out more at briannasride.org. I'm Mike Grisdale. This is Big D and Bubba.
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8: Here is our forecast across Big Country. Sunny conditions today, highs upper 70s to near 80 this afternoon. Partly cloudy tonight, low 56. Outlook for the upcoming weekend. Tomorrow, partly sunny, chance of showers, upper 70s Saturday. Partly sunny, chance of rain, and upper 60s Sunday.
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1: Hello, Planet Earth. I'm your announcer, David Angel. 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
2: Building and smoke billowing out of the building, and police and FBI everywhere, and suddenly we heard a rumble, and the sky was full of smoke. Everybody ran, crowds of people running through, I mean, shouting out to each other not to fall into the subway entrances.
3: So it's just truly amazing, because yesterday afternoon we were sitting in the World Trade Plaza Center having lunch, and so now those two buildings are completely destroyed. Whoa.

0: freedom itself was attacked this morning by a faceless coward, and freedom will be defended. Make no mistake, the United States will hunt down and punish those responsible for these cowardly acts. We will do whatever is necessary to protect America.
1: It's now approaching lunar sunrise, and for all the people back on Earth, in the beginning, God created the heaven and the earth, and God said, let there be light, and there was light, and God bless all of you on the good earth.
2: Go for stating.
3: Evident from the Star Spangled Banner today that today is the anniversary of 9/11. 25 years ago, we changed. Everything around us changed. The world changed. And nothing has been the same since. And we're going to kind of look back today.
4: You know, something interesting. Yeah, we are. It's just that there's some people who, like, depending on your age, we're going to be playing some things that you may have never heard before.
3: Yeah. You know? Oh, wow, that's true.
4: So, like, for us, it's like, oh, yeah, I remember this. But for a lot of other people who are younger are going to be like, oh, wow, this happened. Wow, this was a thing. It was a crazy thing.
3: You know, it's so weird because I always think about the way we used to listen to on December 7th, day that lives in infamy.
4: Yeah.
3: And you hear those and you go, yeah, okay, that just sounds like some ancient recording to us. But we lived it, just like, you know, our parents and grandparents and whatnot have lived a lot of history.

0: for us. Mm-hmm. So for those of you who are a little bit younger, yeah, it does sound historical, but understand this was our life. Yeah, it overtook everything. Imagine how freaked out you were when they were talking about taking TikTok away. Times 15 billion. It was life-changing. But I mean, I know you're like, what kind of, you know,
1: it's a strange analogy, but okay.
0: Well, I know you're like, what kind of equivalency is that? But they were freaking out over
1: there's,
0: it.
1: Oh, there's not one.
0: TikTok. And I'm like, you have no idea.
1: Daryl Worley is going to be joining us in the studio. He's got a new version of Have You Forgotten that is out for the 25th anniversary. That is on the way.
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12: Sunny today, temperatures upper 70s to around 80. Complete weekend forecast in just a few moments. Now, big country news. A Sheboygan County woman was recently sentenced after pleading no contest to attempted larceny in a building. 35-year-old Victoria Pazino of Sheboygan, given 6 months in jail, 2 years probation, ordered to perform 200 hours community service, and pay over $22,000 in restitution. Pazino was arrested over a year ago for stealing from her employer, Quick Check, the store in Sheboygan. 75th Posen Potato Festival begins today, runs through Sunday. Sawyer Brown will be in concert there tonight. At least 1,800 will take part in Saturday's 8-mile run around Mackinac Island. And more than 1,000 antique tractors expected to cross the Mackinac Bridge tomorrow morning. 6 fireworks teams from around the world in Traverse City this weekend. It's the 4th annual International Fireworks Competition tonight and tomorrow night at Turtle Creek Stadium.
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2: Here is our forecast across Big Country. Sunny conditions today, highs upper 70s to near 80 this afternoon. Partly cloudy tonight, low 56. Outlook for the upcoming weekend, tomorrow partly sunny, chance of showers, upper 70s Saturday. Partly sunny, chance of rain, and upper 60s Sunday.
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1: Dare says, well, you know, there aren't many rules to riding an elevator, but letting people get off before you try to get on feels like one we should have mastered by now.
2: Yes.
1: Right. What do we do?
2: Haley says, I'm not saying that I'm getting old, but one of my favorite hobbies now is being left alone.
1: Mario says, how is 2027 in 3 months? What did I even do this year?
2: And Colin tweets, I don't want my iPhone to fold. I just want to stop hitting backspace when I'm trying to type an L.
1: Oh, right. All right, got a good tweet tag us. We'll see it. At Big D and Bubba.

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3: 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That was great.
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2: Yeah, here's Alan Jackson's memory.
3: I was outside. It was a pretty day, and came in, and it was on the television, the first building had already been hit.

0: at nine. The second one hadn't yet. And I'm sure I was, like most people, just shocked and just, I mean, like it wasn't real. You know, it just seemed like a movie or something. And then it was just, I don't know, just devastating and sick feeling. And it just, you know, I'm sure, like most people felt, you know, it was just unreal.
1: Obviously, Alan went on to write one of the greatest songs of that era, Where Were You? Faith Hill's memory?
2: We go to New York City a lot, probably once every 4 months, if not more than that. And it's still shocking to see the skyline of New York and not see the Twin Towers standing. And you think about the families lost and what they have endured.
1: 25 years ago today, we will never forget 9/11.

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2: Yes, I just heard y'all talking about the

0: concur. Yeah, you don't. It was before your time. So it's kind of like your Vietnam, because, you know, I was too young for Vietnam. But I understand the importance of it. 9/11 was, I
1: will always remember the one thing that shocks me the most, more than the planes hitting the building, were those people who were above the flames who jumped out of the building because they didn't want to burn to death. And there were dozens upon dozens upon dozens of people just plummeting to their deaths. And it was by choice, and it was... I was absolutely mortified that day, and the sounds. Sounds whenever they would go to the firemen on the floor, and you would hear
0: this crang, crong, crunching noise hitting the cars. I mean, it was absolutely horrific. I remember seeing it on TV going, what? I thought it was debris at first. I didn't know what that was.
1: Yeah, falling.
2: Yeah.
0: Just terrible. Just terrible. But I'm glad you had a chance to go and see that. You know, it does make a difference, even if you weren't alive for it yet.
1: Well, she was, but she wasn't she would remember it.
0: Right, but that's really cool. Thanks.
2: Luckily, my mom and I booked a trip to go back to it again.
1: Oh, wow.
2: You can never see it too many times.
1: Have you done the Freedom Tower tour as well?
2: No, I have not.
1: It's a very interesting building. And the World Trade Center Memorial itself, the actual museum, besides just the reflection pool, wow.
2: Yeah.
0: Maybe check that out when you go back.
2: Okay.
0: Thank you so much. Have a great one.
2: You too. Bye-bye. See you.

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1: Hey, Brenda Berkman is joining us. She's a New York City firefighter. She's on the front lines on 9/11. Good morning, Brenda. How are you?
2: Good morning. Is this Big D or Bubba?
3: It's actually both of us.
2: Nice to be with you.
1: Yeah.
2: Really honored to be with you. I understand you reach out to the Navy ships at sea, and I'm honored to be able to speak with you today.
1: I wanted to ask you about your experience on 9/11 and kind of give us a look into your world on that morning.
2: So I was off duty, but I managed to get myself with a group of other off-duty firefighters and officers to the World Trade Center. Just as the North Tower fell down, the second tower to fall, and we were there without any real equipment. And we didn't have radios or breathing apparatus because all that stuff had gone with the first responders that had been dispatched already to the Trade Center. And we're enveloped in this gigantic dust cloud. And when it cleared, I saw a group of my own off-duty firefighters from my firehouse in Manhattan, and they also had no equipment. But we got an assignment, we started to work. And I had almost 20 years on the fire department at that point. I was a very experienced officer, and I'd gone to many high-rise fires, but I could never imagine what I was looking at that day. It was worse than your worst nightmare or horror movie. And I honestly felt like there was a very good chance we could die. So we were working, looking for anyone who might have survived, to pull them from the rubble. Everything was on fire. You have to think about 16 acres of the collapse zone, but then all the surrounding buildings were on fire. And we had no water because the water mains were broken. So it was a very, very challenging day. About 5:20 in the afternoon, 7 World Trade Center fell down, 47-story building, and we were in the collapse zone for that. So we ran down the street, ran into a building to get out of the debris that was raining down on us. It really was a matter of luck as to who survived and who died that day. And, you know, it's sad that people are very quick to wave the flag sometimes right after an event, but then as time goes on, they forget because, you know, we have a lot of people who weren't even alive on 9/11. And it's like my generation trying to figure out what had happened at Pearl Harbor. So, you know, it's really important that the full picture of what had happened on 9/11 and then the subsequent years, that be put out there and that folks hear these stories.
1: Brenda, thank you so much. I know you're a volunteer guide at the Tribute Museum, and I think that's what a great service to continue that and telling the story of what happened on that day, 9/11. Brenda Berkman, New York City firefighter, thank you for your service. Thank you for the time and telling us your story. We really appreciate it.
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2: The entire building has just collapsed.
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2: The whole building has collapsed. 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
5: A sunny day today, highs upper 70s to around 80. Complete forecast coming up. 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Today is Patriot Day, 25th anniversary of the 9/11 attacks. Many communities having special gatherings to commemorate what happened that day. In Sheboygan, the public is welcome to join area fire departments 11 a.m. at Washington Park for a special ceremony. Michigan State Police coordinating a special tailgate and first responder tribute before tonight's high school football game in Gaylord. In Ohio, a Grand Traverse County man found guilty of trying to kill his ex-wife. 43-year-old Matthew Exton is a former Traverse City attorney and a former Kalkaska County assistant prosecutor. He was recently found guilty of two counts of felonious assault stemming from an attempted shooting of his ex-wife in a Toledo restaurant. Sentencing for Exton is September 21st. He could get up to 25 years in prison. 12th annual Brianna's Ride takes place this Saturday in the Atlanta area. The off-road trail ride is designed to bring attention to suicide prevention. Find out more at briannasride.org. I'm Mike Grisdale. This is Big D and Bubba.
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5: Here is our forecast across Big Country. Sunny conditions today, highs upper 70s to near 80 this afternoon. Partly cloudy tonight, low 56. Outlook for the upcoming weekend. Tomorrow, partly sunny, chance of showers, upper 70s Saturday. Partly sunny, chance of rain, and upper 60s Sunday.

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1: So on this anniversary of 9/11, it is so important. We have always believed that if we stop remembering what happened in the past, you know, the old, it'll repeat itself. But I also, to go a step further, I believe that it is a slap in the face to those people who came before us, who went through all of that personally, if we don't remember it.
0: And we think about the 1,300 orphans that were created that day.
1: Yep.
0: 1,300 children that lost their parents. 17 babies were born to moms who lost their husbands in the attack. I mean, that's...
1: Did you go?
0: That's not counting the nearly 3,000 innocents who died in.

0: in the attacks on the World Trade Center, the planes.
1: Yeah, if you have never been to, I've never been to the memorial. I know you have. What is it like for those who haven't?
0: It's pretty powerful, man. Like, it's really strange because there's so many people there, you know, passing through. You've got some people who are crying and making rubs. You know how you can take the paper and make a rubbing off of their names around the reflection pool? You've got some people who are crying, some people who are they're taking family photos where they have the name of their loved one is the center of the family picture. So like they're still taking pictures with their loved ones. I saw that. I saw children playing, and you know, I don't know if it was their daddies or whatever, but they're, you know, feeling the names because of the way they're cut into the stone. I mean, it's really powerful. I mean, there's all kinds of emotions running through the whole thing. There is a sense of almost being at a cemetery, like while you're there. It's a place of reverence.
1: Because like everyone's there, but everyone's quiet.
0: Yeah, you're in the middle. It's very weird. I mean, you do have the children playing and all that, but there's this sense of reverence so that everybody just kind of knows that it kind of feels like you're on holy ground because you know so many people had passed away right there. And then you've got this beautiful building rising up next to it, the Freedom Tower, and that experience is pretty amazing as well because you learn a lot about that building. If you get to do the tour, that will absolutely blow your mind. It's the strongest building made on planet Earth.
1: Wow.
0: They're like, this one will never come down.
1: Yeah. Well, as we remember on this 9/11, we ask that you do as well. And sometime today, say a prayer for all of those lost.
0: And definitely one for those left behind.
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2: Sunny today, temperatures upper 70s to around 80. Complete weekend forecast in just a few moments. Now, big country news. A Sheboygan County woman was recently sentenced after pleading no contest to attempted larceny in a building. 35-year-old Victoria Pazino of Sheboygan, given 6 months in jail, 2 years probation, ordered to perform 200 hours community service, and pay over $22,000 in restitution. Pazino was arrested over a year ago for stealing from her employer, Quick Check, the store in Sheboygan. 75th Posen Potato Festival begins today, runs through Sunday. Sawyer Brown will be in concert there tonight. At least 1,800 will take part in Saturday's 8-mile run around Mackinac Island. And more than 1,000 antique tractors expected to cross the Mackinac Bridge tomorrow morning. 6 fireworks teams from around the world in Traverse City this weekend. It's the 4th annual International Fireworks Competition tonight and tomorrow night at Turtle Creek Stadium.
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2: 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Community people you know. Here is our forecast across Big Country. Sunny conditions today, highs upper 70s to near 80 this afternoon. Partly cloudy tonight, low 56. Outlook for the upcoming weekend. Tomorrow, partly sunny, chance of showers, upper 70s Saturday. Partly sunny, chance of rain, and upper 60s Sunday.
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0: Zella Langley and Morgan Wallen. I Can't Love You Anymore, a song that is nominated for a musical event of the year at this year's CMA Awards.
1: From the Tractor Supply Studio for Life Out Here, as we are looking back on 9/11, some country artists and their recollections of what happened. Here's Kenny Chesney.
2: I was on the bus, and I just played a fair in York, Pennsylvania. And I woke up that next morning in the middle of, I think, right around Roanoke, Virginia. My assistant Cheryl called me and said a plane just flew into the World Trade Center. I thought it was a small plane. That wasn't the case. It was just amazing to sit there and watch that develop in front of our own eyes.
0: Josh Turner.
3: I was always proud to be an American, but I never really knew what it was like to be patriotic until 9/11. I was so proud to be an American after that day, and it was really a warning to me that our freedom can be taken away from us in an instant.
0: Country music has really grasped. I remember like how much we all came together, you know, not only country fans, but I'm talking all Americans, but country especially.
1: Yeah, it's,
0: you
1: know, America's music, man.
0: Yes. Gretchen Wilson's thoughts on 9/11 25 years ago.
4: What we've been through as a country and as a people from then until now, and all of the trials and the tribulations and the learning process that we're going through on how to handle a crisis like that, it really makes me feel a lot better than I did that day. I really feel like we're a very strong group of individuals.
5: Hit it. Friday.

0: bring me my chopstick?
1: No, Napoleon.
2: It's Friday.
3: Yes, it's Friday.
2: Let's get this party started.
4: It's an unbelievable date.
5: Monday.

0: Rethink Some Things with Big D and Bubba here on the 25th anniversary of 9/11. Don't forget we have Daryl Worley dropping by the studio coming up a little bit later on this morning, just about an hour from right now.
1: CMA nominations. Morgan Wallen didn't get anything.
0: Again?
1: How do you do that? How does that happen?
0: You know how it happens.
1: How does that happen? The biggest performer in the country, in the genre, and doesn't get anyway. Okay, but some other people did.
0: Well, Ella, I think, might be his rival this year.
1: Ella's not as big as Morgan Wallen.
0: As far as airplay and all that kind of stuff, yeah, yes. I think Ella.
1: No.
0: What?
1: You're crazy.
0: Ella's got all the duets.
1: You're getting craziness. Now, I love Ella. I'm just saying Ella is not as big as Morgan Wallen.
0: I do think it's a shame that Morgan Wallen is not nominated.
1: Well, Ella got 9. So it's.
0: Well, that means she's 9 times bigger.
1: That's right. Entertainer of the Year nominees: Luke Combs, Cody Johnson, Ella Langley, Chris Stapleton, Lainey Wilson.
0: Sorry, Chris Stapleton. I love you, but that should be Morgan. There, I said it.
1: Yeah, right.
0: I'm just saying. And right. Chris would say it, too.
1: He would. Female, Miranda. How about that? Miranda Lambert, nominated. CMA. Female artists, also Ella, again. Megan Maroney, Casey Musgraves, Lainey Wilson. Okay. Male, Luke Combs, Cody Johnson. Am I on the same list?
0: No, this
1: is... Luke Combs, Cody Johnson, Chris Stapleton, Zach Top, and Stephen Wilson Jr.
0: Wow. I love Stephen Wilson Jr., but that should be Morgan Wallen.
1: I agree. I know.
0: I hate saying these unpopular things
1: That's the honest truth
0: and
1: of
0: Stephen
1: it, man.
0: Stephen Wilson Jr. is a good dude and unbelievably talented.
1: Right.
0: Love him.
1: But to go and say that you're not going to nominate Morgan Wallen... Really?
0: Come on, CMA.
1: Like, for one thing?
0: Come on,
1: not
0: CMA.
1: Not one thing.
0: Group of the Year. Lady A, Little Big Town, Midland, Old Dominion, Red Clay Strays.
1: Ooh, Red Clay Strays going to win that.
0: I think Old Dominion surprises people. I think Midland has a shot at it, too. Duo, Brooks and Dunn, Brothers Osborne, Dan and Shay, Muscadine, Bloodline, Thelma and James.

0: single of the year. Of course, Be Her is going to win that, or maybe Choosin' Texas.
1: Oh, Choosin' Texas.
0: I mean, it's going to be an Ella song.
1: Yeah, it'll be Choosin' Texas.
0: Album of the year, who do you think gets it? Zach Top, Ella Langley, Casey Musgraves. Yeah, yeah. Song of the year, Ella.
1: Ella Langley, Choosin' Texas.
0: Yeah, event, let's see. Da-da-da-da-da.
1: I don't. No one cares about all that. But anyway, just
0: oh,
1: interesting.
0: Oh, Morgan is nominated. Event of the year. I Can't Love You Anymore. Ella and Morgan Wallen.
1: You know, I apologize.
0: So Morgan
1: He's also in for MacArthur.
0: Okay. All right.
1: I forget about that.
0: Yeah. So they have to include him in somebody else's song just to get him nominated. What is he? A tomato? Remember that?
1: Stop. What are you doing? Can't you just let it? Why do you got to be a Bubba?

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3: I was at the radio station I just started working at. And our midday person, she was on her way in, and she called and said she was listening to a station out of New York and that a plane had hit one of the towers. And I, like, we all just kind of thought it was like a small, like it was a Cessna.
1: That's what I thought.
3: Yeah. Right. That we're, yeah. And I was like, wow, like how, you know, because like you saw the, like from the 1930s, there was that famous video of like a little plane that landed in the Empire State Building. And that's what kind of we all thought. And then the second plane hit, and immediately my boss, he was very smart, very educated, very wordly, wordy, well-read.
1: Worldly?
3: Thank you. That's the word I'm looking for. And he goes, and he said a name I'd never heard before. He goes, it's Osama bin Laden.
1: Oh, wow.
3: Straight up.
0: He knew right then.
3: He knew right then.
0: Yeah, we were actually, we were in the studio, and this is back before.

0: And then I still remembered at that moment when he goes, "Oh God." Remember that?
1: Yeah.
0: And his voice, he just stopped and went, "Oh God." And we're like, "What?" And he goes, "I have to go." And then you can hear phones start ringing in the background in his house.
2: That just sent chills up.
1: No, mine too. I didn't want to say anything. Yeah. It was kind of goofy, but yeah. When that guy talks and I go, "Oh, that's giving me goosebumps." I don't like to say that.
0: Yeah.
3: It was just, it was
2: I said it as a girl. You're
1: Thank
2: fine.
1: You. I appreciate it.
0: It was a crazy thing. And for those of you who are listening who did not live through 9/11 or have no recollection of it, it was a really big deal for us. Yeah. And it was something that we will never forget, just like our parents wouldn't forget,
1: whatever theirs
0: Vietnam
1: was.
0: Yeah. Or
2: Kennedy being shot.
0: Grandparents with Pearl Harbor and that kind of stuff. So just understand
1: it's a mankind history making moment.
0: Yeah.
1: This is like one of those watermarks.
0: It's a watermark.
2: It's a before and an after.
1: Yes.

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1: But, you know, looking back at all these clips, 9/11, it is hard to wrap my head around that it's been 25 years.
0: Have you ever watched the thing where they do like 9/11 by the minute? It's on YouTube, and it's basically they break it down like it's like 4 hours long.
1: Yeah.
0: But it is so good.
1: Yeah. So they're doing one now. It's kind of the similar thing, but it's on Twitter X. It's called 2001 Live. They're retweeting events by the minute today. So you can see how it was then if it was today on Twitter.
0: Wow. Hi, good morning.
2: Hi. I'm really amazed at how you guys can get through to people. It's wonderful. You know, and you said this is such a part of our past, and it's really always going to be a part of our present and our future. You just don't

0: forget something like this.
1: No, you're right. You never do.
0: I remember I was holding my one-year-old at the time and watching and working in a daycare. I had my own daycare, and it's so hard to hold it together for all the little people, and even today it's hard. And then as I look around, you know, I pulled over again, and as I look around, where are all the American flags today? My flag is out every day.
1: Yeah, it was a big, there was a lot right after 9/11, and then, I mean, I remember not even being able to buy a flag. You couldn't find one.
2: I actually saw more collegiate flags driving in today than I saw American flags.
0: Yeah, tell your listeners, get them out there. You know, it stays with you. But God bless you guys for keeping everything real and keeping us up to date and praying. I second that other woman's. Pray every day.
2: Thank you so much. Have a fantastic day and be strong, all right?
0: I will. God bless you guys.
2: Thank you.
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1: 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Tigers had last night off. They're home tonight against the Colorado Rockies. NFL football last night in Australia. San Francisco beat the Rams 27-7. Lions ready to open their season at Ford Field Sunday. They're 7-point favorites against the Saints. College football, Saturday, number 11 Oklahoma at Michigan, noon kickoff in Ann Arbor. Wolverines are 5.5-point underdogs. Michigan State will host Eastern Michigan tomorrow at 3:30. Spartans listed as 17-point favorites. NASCAR Cup Series playoff racing continues this weekend with the Enjoy Illinois 300. That's Sunday at the Worldwide Technology Raceway in the greater St. Louis area. And this is week three of the high school football season.
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1: This battle will take time and resolve. Time and resolve. But make no mistake about it. We will win. We will win. We will win. America's united. America's united. The freedom-loving nations of the world stand by our side.
2: Let me assert my firm belief.
1: Monumental struggle.
2: That the only thing we have to fear is...
1: of good versus evil.
2: Fear itself.
1: But good will prevail. Good will prevail. Good will prevail. Good will prevail. Good will prevail. To the children and parents and spouses and families and friends of the lost, we offer the deepest sympathy of the nation.
3: I have a dream.
1: And we have seen our national character.
3: My four little children.
1: In eloquent acts.
3: One day live in a nation where they will not be judged by the color of their skin.
1: Of sacrifice.
3: But by the content of their character.
1: Americans are asking what is expected of us.
4: And so, my fellow Americans.
1: I ask you to live your lives.
4: Ask not what your country can do for you.
1: And hug your children.
4: Ask what you can do for your country.
1: Our unity is a kinship of grief.
5: I want you to know that if the fire is ever dim, I'll leave my phone number and address behind just in case you need a foot soldier.
1: And a steadfast resolve to prevail against our enemies.
6: A free American people will not be intimidated.
1: Whether we bring our enemies to justice.
6: Nor will we be defeated.
1: Or bring justice to our enemies.
6: And justice will be done.
1: Justice will be done.
6: Justice will be done.
7: I was outside. It was a pretty day and came in and... It was on the television that first building had already been hit and the second had been hit. And I'm sure I, like most people, just shocked and just, I mean, like it wasn't real. You know, it just seemed like a movie or something. And then it was just, I don't know, just devastating and sick feeling. And just, you know, I'm sure, like most people felt, you know, it was just unreal.

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14: A sunny day today, highs upper 70s to around 80. Complete forecast coming up. 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Today is Patriot Day, 25th anniversary of the 9/11 attacks. Many communities having special gatherings to commemorate what happened that day. In Sheboygan, the public is well.

0: Welcome to join area fire departments, 11 a.m. at Washington Park for a special ceremony. Michigan State Police coordinating a special tailgate and first responder tribute before tonight's high school football game in Gaylord. In Ohio, a Grand Traverse County man found guilty of trying to kill his ex-wife. 43-year-old Matthew Exton is a former Traverse City attorney and a former Kalkaska County assistant prosecutor. He was recently found guilty of two counts of felonious assault stemming from an attempted shooting of his ex-wife in a Toledo restaurant. Sentencing for Exton is September 21st. He could get up to 25 years in prison. 12th annual Brianna's Ride takes place this Saturday in the Atlanta area. The off-road trail ride is designed to bring attention to suicide prevention. 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I'm Mike Grisdale. This is Big D and Bubba.
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0: Here is our forecast across big country. Sunny conditions today, highs upper 70s to near 80 this afternoon. Partly cloudy tonight, low 56. Outlook for the upcoming weekend. Tomorrow, partly sunny, chance of showers, upper 70s Saturday. Partly sunny, chance of rain, and upper 60s Sunday.

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0: nothing to me, Russell D, Russell Dickerson, and we're Big D and Bubba. We've got Daryl Worley dropping by the studio in about 20 minutes.
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1: CMA Award nominations were made. Luke, by the way, thank you for congratulating us. We did get nominated for Radio Goobers, so we appreciate that.
2: Woo-hoo!
1: Also, Entertainer of the Year, Luke Combs, Cody Johnson, Ella Langley, Chris Stapleton, Lainey Wilson. Who wins that? Entertainer of the Year.
0: I think they're going to give it to Ella.
1: I do, too.
0: Because of her impact. Absolutely. Ella's impact on the genre been huge this year.
1: Does she also win female? Has anyone won... Yeah. Has anyone won entertainer and then male or female?
0: Yeah, I think Lainey Wilson, right?
1: Did she win both? Is that
0: I
1: right?
0: Think so. I think
1: you're right. Female artist is Miranda, Ella, Megan Maroney, Casey Musgraves, Lainey Wilson.
0: Love all you ladies, but it's Ella's. Y'all know it. Everybody knows it.
1: For male, Luke Combs, Cody Johnson, Stapleton, Zach Top, and Stephen Wilson Jr.
0: Where's Morgan?
1: Yeah, well, Morgan is not until event of the year for MacArthur. You know, it was him, Hardy, Eric Church, and Tim McGraw.
0: Oh, so he's got to join forces with somebody to be accepted?
1: Sounds like it.
0: Okay.
1: He's also in I Can't Love You Anymore, Ella and Morgan. So for event, that's an event of a year. They kind of get different. Everyone kind of focuses on the male, single, female entertainer and that kind of stuff. But there's a bunch of other ones. Also, new artist of the year, which is always interesting for me, Avery Anna, Carter Faith, Emily Anna Roberts. Tucker Wetmore is under the new artist.
0: Yeah, he hasn't won yet.
1: Yeah. And Stephen Wilson Jr. Interesting that Stephen Wilson Jr. is up for new artist and also male artist of the year.
0: Male, yeah, vocalist.
1: Yeah.
0: Yeah.
1: So, anyway, we'll get ready and see what happens. It's all happening on the 18th of November on ABC.
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0: Hey, it's Big D and Bubba. 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
1: Sunny today. Temperatures upper 70s to around 80. Complete weekend forecast in just a few moments. Now, big country news. A Sheboygan County woman was recently sentenced after pleading no contest to attempted larceny in a building. 35-year-old Victoria Pazino of Sheboygan, given 6 months in jail, 2 years probation, ordered to perform 200 hours community service, and pay over $22,000 in restitution. Pazino was arrested over a year ago for stealing from her employer, Quick Check, the store in Sheboygan. 75th Posen Potato Festival begins today, runs through Sunday. Sawyer Brown will be in concert there tonight. At least 1,800 will take part in Saturday's 8-mile run around Mackinac Island. And more than 1,000 antique tractors expected to cross the Mackinac Bridge tomorrow morning. 6 fireworks teams from around the world in Traverse City this weekend. It's the 4th annual International Fireworks Competition tonight and tomorrow night at Turtle Creek Stadium.
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1: Here is our forecast across Big Country. Sunny conditions today, highs upper 70s to near 80 this afternoon. Partly cloudy tonight, low 56. Outlook for the upcoming weekend. Tomorrow, partly sunny, chance of showers, upper 70s Saturday. Partly sunny, chance of rain, and upper 60s Sunday.
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1: Hit it!
2: It's Friday. We're all in a great mood. The weekend's almost here.
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0: Duchesne and Carry On with Big D and Bubba. 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
1: Darryl Worley joining us in the studio. Good to see you, brother. How you been, man?
2: I'm good. How are you guys doing?
1: We're good.
3: Great.
1: So talk to us about this. Have you forgotten a new version of this?
2: Well, I mean, yeah, we did re-record it. About time, huh? And it's really not drastically different. There's some subtle changes. It's a little more aggressive, I guess you could say. The drum kit's up a bit. A little bassier, but
1: okay. Really
2: good version of it.
1: Yeah.
2: But I said, hey, after 25 years, I've learned how to sing it.
1: It's hard to believe 25 years, man.
2: Isn't that crazy?
1: Those who don't know, how did the song come about?
2: So I was asked if I would go to Afghanistan and entertain the troops, which I was elated to have that opportunity. So we went over to Afghanistan in 2002.
0: So it was really hot at that time.
2: Oh, man. You just said, I'm telling you, The cool thing was that we didn't just do USO stuff. So the first one that we traveled with was Jack Tilley. He was the 12th Sergeant Major of the Army. And his job is to go to the places where the war's actually being fought, find out what they need, go back to the Pentagon and get that for them and have it, you know, sent there. The Sergeant Major asked us, would you be interested in going out? Every day I go on what they call short hops. I go to the places where this stuff is going down, and I said, look, that's what we came for. I don't care if we even sleep. I said, we just want to do as much as we can to help these people while we're here and give back to this cause. And so every day we met them before daylight, got on the helicopter, and went everywhere the Sergeant Major went. And it might only be 15 people.
0: Yeah, you're going to these little small fobs out in the middle of nowhere.
2: COPs, they call them, fobs, forward operating bases, base camps. You just have to see it to believe it.
0: Yeah.
2: And then we wound up, you know, doing that for like 12 years. And sometimes we went twice a year. But I just came home with this unbelievable burning desire to do something that would honor those troops. And not just that, but it made me really think about our first responders, you know, and what they went through on 9/11. So many of them, you know, died. And I have friends who lost several family members because, as a matter of fact, we have a family in New York City that we know very well. They're very old now, still living, but in their 80s. And they lost both their sons on 9/11. One was a police officer and one was a fireman. They lost them both that day.
0: Oh, wow. Mm-hmm.
2: So I was driven to do, and I told, when Wynn and I sat down to write it, we just got together to talk about my journey. I said, I don't even know if it's a song. I mean, we may do a barbecue under the bridge or something, you know, and

0: have everybody come out and eat, but I wound up writing that song because of the trip. So.
1: It is one of the songs that I think it helped so many after 9/11. Can't believe it's been 25 years.
0: Unbelievable.
1: All right, Daryl Worley's our guest. We'll talk more about the 9/11 and the memories and the song Have You Forgotten? More on the way. Hang on.

0: what you didn't break. It's Nate Smith with Big D and Bubba. 1-800-667-8686.
1: Daryl Worley, our guest in the studio this morning, talking about 9/11 and the tributes, and a song that, it's one of the, you think of all the songs that came out, Alan Jackson's and Aaron's, Tippin, and you, this is, it's like the three big ones.
0: Country stepped it up, man.
1: Yeah, for sure. And Have You Forgotten, in a new version of it. So what are we're about to play here? What are we listening for? It's a little different in this recording of it.
2: It's real subtle stuff. You know, there's some cool things about the guitar track that are different. And you know, if you're not like me and had to play it every night since then, you might not even recognize it. But it's a little, there's a little more bottom end, and the drum kits up a little bit.
0: Saying the bottom is bigger?
2: The bottom's bigger.
1: Okay. No, I like it already. Have You Forgotten? It is the re-release 25 years.

0: It's hard to believe, man. 25 years, I'm sitting there listening to him. It's like, oh my gosh.
1: Forgotten. I was thinking about it the other day, talking about, you know, looking forward to 9/11 as we do. And we say, oh, it's coming up in a couple days. I was talking with a buddy and we're just talking about how much the world has changed because of that day. You know, yes. Those of us who were alive, like my kids, they don't know. They don't have a clue neither. How different the world was.
2: What's 9/11?
0: Yeah, they just see it as a day off.
1: It was Pearl Harbor to them.
2: Yes.
1: You know, that's like right. They don't understand, oh, this is like, you know, any other historical day. But we lived it, and it's wild to be a part of history now.
2: Yeah.
0: Yeah. Daryl Worley is our guest. Ways that helping out, we'll talk about that as we're honoring the 25th anniversary of 9/11.

0: 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It's Jason Aldean with Big D and Bubba. 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
1: Darryl Worley, our guest in the studio, is looking back on 9/11. And by the way, the new version of Have You Forgotten is out, so make sure you check that out. So, some of the other things that you're doing, you continue to support the military and you continue to help those, especially those who have lost service members, the Gold Star families. How are you continuing all that?
2: Man, that's just become a mainstay part of, you know, what we do. The foundation, Darryl Worley Foundation, is a big part of that. We have a what we call the Veterans Fund. I told the people at the foundation and my board, I said, I think we should just open up a bank account and start funneling some money. And it's craziest thing happened. Like the next year I did like four different events that had nothing to do with anything else but the veterans. And we put like $90,000 in that account.
1: Oh, wow.
2: And
1: wow.
2: So, and then it just organically, it's probably got $500,000 in it now.
0: Wow. Right? And it's helping so many.
2: Oh, we do. I mean, even just in our hometown, you know, one day I was driving into town and I saw this guy walking down the road and he had a backpack slung over his shoulder and I thought, that's odd, especially, you know, to see anybody walking where we live is like they're in the desert. I mean, they're so far out. It's like it's going to take them a year to get to town. Mm-hmm. A couple of days later, a friend of mine that works at the foundation told me he was living under the bridge. We went down, checked on him, and he was a veteran and we got him a place and hooked him up. So it's stuff like that all the time. But a lot of the veteran stuff doesn't happen at home. It's all over the place. And so, man, what a blessing to be able to just reach out and help those guys, the ones that we can. It's not just the foundation. We do a ton of shows. You know, Have You Forgotten gets me probably half the work that I get. So
0: yeah.
2: I'm so thankful for the song and what it meant to people. But it's a lot. Yeah.
0: I also appreciate your work with the Gold Star families. You know, for those who don't know what a Gold Star family, it's a family that has lost a loved one in battle, in combat, in wartime, and it's just such a great thing to do to be able to take the initiative to give to those families who gave us so much.
1: Yeah. It's going to be taking part in Boot Bash. It's going to be in College Grove, Tennessee on the 24th. Also, if you want to help out, you can go and just look up Darryl Worley Foundation and you can donate straight there as well. Man, I can't believe, look how old you are.
2: I know. Thanks a lot, dude.
1: 25 years. 25 years of
2: Happy. You should have said we.
1: We. He's the best, man. Great American and an unbelievable entertainer and singer, Darryl Worley. Thank you, brother.
2: Thank y'all.
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0: Robert Wetmore with Big D and Bubba.
1: Stephanie sent a text into us and said that apparently the day, you know, we're kind of talking about the 9/11 stuff and just kind of, you know, uniting the country again and that kind of feeling. Said it must be working because she was at Starbucks and that there is a pay it forward a chain that is going this morning.
0: Oh, that's good.
1: And she said she had talked to one of her coworkers and that they were like, yeah, I went to another place and it was kind of the same thing. So that's good.
0: I wonder if that is because of the 9/11 anniversary.
1: I think it, you know, I want to say it is. I want to believe that.
0: Again, I know there's a lot of division in America. I know there's a lot of people that feel like they're pitted against each other. But you know what? We are much stronger together.
1: Yeah.
0: And we've got to figure out a way to get past whatever our differences may be, and whatever our dividers are, and put those in the back. You know, look at your car. The windshield is gigantic, right? Because what's important is much more important than what's in the mirror behind you. I'm saying we got to put that stuff. We've got to move forward. We can't just dwell on.
1: Did you?
0: I don't know. Dude, let me go. I'm

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11: A sunny day today. Highs upper 70s to around 80. Complete forecast coming up. Now, Big Country News. Today is Patriot Day, 25th anniversary of the 9/11 attacks. Many communities having special gatherings to commemorate what happened that day. In Sheboygan, the public is welcome to join area fire departments 11 a.m. at Washington Park for a special ceremony. Michigan State Police coordinating a special tailgate and first responder tribute before tonight's high school football game in Gaylord. In Ohio, a Grand Traverse County man found guilty of trying to kill his ex-wife. 43-year-old Matthew Exton is a former Traverse City attorney and a former Kalkaska County assistant prosecutor. He was recently found guilty of two counts of felonious assault stemming from an attempted shooting of his ex-wife in a Toledo restaurant. Sentencing for Exton is September 21st. He could get up to 25 years in prison. 12th annual Brianna's Ride takes place this Saturday in the Atlanta area. The off-road trail ride is designed to bring attention to suicide prevention. Find out more at briannasride.org.

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0: Here is our forecast across big country. Sunny conditions today. Highs upper 70s to near 80 this afternoon. Partly cloudy tonight. Low 56. Outlook for the upcoming weekend. Tomorrow, partly sunny, chance of showers, upper 70s Saturday. Partly sunny, chance of rain, and upper 60s Sunday.

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0: Dare says, well, you know, there aren't many rules to riding an elevator, but letting people get off before you try to get on feels like one we should have mastered by now.
1: Yes.
0: Right. What do we do?
1: Haley says, I'm not saying that I'm getting old, but one of my favorite hobbies now is being left alone.
0: Mario says, how is 2027 in 3 months? What did I even do this year?
1: And Colin tweets, I don't want my iPhone to fold. I just want to stop hitting backspace when I'm trying to type an L.
0: All right. All right, got a good tweet tag us. We'll see it. At Big D and Bubba.

0: Tasty Tweets.
1: Hey, what's up? It's Big D and Bubba, and the wait is over. We made it. Football is here, and so is DraftKings.
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8: 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Tigers had last night off. They're home tonight against the Colorado Rockies. NFL football last night in Australia. San Francisco beat the Rams 27-7. Lions ready to open their season at Ford Field Sunday. They're 7-point favorites against the Saints. College football Saturday, number 11 Oklahoma at Michigan, noon kickoff in Ann Arbor. Wolverines are 5.5-point underdogs. 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Spartans listed as 17-point favorites. NASCAR Cup Series playoff racing continues this weekend with the Enjoy Illinois 300. That's Sunday at the Worldwide Technology Raceway in the greater St. Louis area. And this is week 3 of the high school football season.
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1: Good morning. I'm a retired firefighter, and I've been writing my congressman and everything to make 9/11 a holiday called Remembrance Day. And I would like your listeners to do the same. I think it would be a great thing.
2: I do, too. I think so, too. Now, we don't have a Remembrance Day already.
1: Well, it's you don't hear about it anymore. You don't hear about it like you do.
2: No, I mean, isn't there a day called Remembrance Day?
1: Well, 9/11 is called Remembrance Day. We need to put it on the calendar as a holiday, Remembrance Day.
2: Okay, I'm looking here. Remembrance Day is a Memorial Day observed in the Commonwealth member states. Okay, so this is a First World War thing. I knew I had heard the term Remembrance Day. So Canada, the UK, etc., they all have Remembrance Day.
1: Well, then, you know, we can come up with another name for it to remember our people that we've lost on 9/11.
2: Or we could have the same name, and it means two different things.
3: Yeah. I mean, we got one. I mean, we should just go ahead and use it, right?
2: Yeah, it's a great name.
3: All right. Hey, thanks, man. Appreciate it.
1: You bet. Have a great day, guys.
2: Thank you. Bye-bye.
4: Hello.
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11: Let's get
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0: 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Break out the microwave popcorn and let's party.
1: Are you gonna have some fun? 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That's a
2: boy, is this great!
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0: with Big D and Bubba here on the 25th anniversary of 9/11.
1: Hey, good morning, Big D and Bubba. So I was listening to you guys this morning. Y'all were asking, is it, you know, just maybe time heals everything or people have forgotten. So I was actually 4 when 9/11 happened. And that's actually one of the major reasons I went off and joined the military. And now I'm lucky enough to be back, and I'm local, and I'm a recruiter for the Navy. So I don't really think we've forgotten. I think it's just the new generation, the younger generation. You know, unfortunately, they weren't alive for it, so they never really got to see what happened, other than, you know, what you can find on, you know, YouTube or Facebook and everything else.
0: Yeah, they don't remember what it was like to be afraid for the hours. You know, I still remember all the reports, you know, of we're next. And it was funny because every town in America had a reason that we were all the next target. Remember
2: that?
0: That's
2: right,
0: yeah. And we all were like, yeah, we're next.
2: That's right, man.
0: And I mean, we could say the same about here. So we all had that thing going on. We all felt like we were personally the next attack coming. And I still remember that. And, you know, we rallied. We found a way to pull together, even if it was just for a couple months. You know, I know you said you were 4 at the time, but do you remember seeing the flags everywhere?
1: Oh, 100%. And my grandfather, my mom, my dad, they were all in the military. So even at such a young age, you know, they definitely explained it to me and they explained what happened. You know, and I 100%, I do remember there being flags everywhere. And it was just, I feel like it was just a feeling that you can't replicate. You know what I mean? The unity behind everyone and the togetherness that everyone was all for has just dissipated now over the years due to our own separations for whatever reasons that, you know, they've put out in the media.
0: Yeah. Well, thank you for heeding the call and joining the Navy and remembering that as part of your motivation. And that is what brought you to where you are today. Again, this, you know, that's the significance of 9/11, is it changed lives and it will change generations to come as well.
1: Absolutely, sir. You have a great day.
0: You too. Thanks a lot, man.
2: See you, man.
1: Yep. Bye-bye.
3: The entire building has just collapsed.
4: The whole side has collapsed?
3: The whole building has collapsed.
4: The whole building has collapsed?
3: The building has collapsed.
5: Today, thousands of lives were suddenly ended by evil, despicable acts of terror.
6: 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It looked like a plane. Next thing we know, it was boom, boom, and the floor started shaking.
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10: 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And they removed that. 2 firefighters just came crawling out.
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11: And I told the kids, Daddy's in heaven.
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0: That's Kane Brown and Backseat Driver with Big D and Bubba.
1: This guy wanted to say something on the anniversary of 9/11. Hey, man, you're on. What's up?
2: Good morning. I was in music class when I was in elementary, second grade, and I remember that day, and that's just what people need to do, is to remember that day and never forget about the people that is not promised today, like yeah. We are.
0: I saw a great tweet last night that some guy put out and said, I'm going to mess this up, but it was basically all those years ago today, 3,000 people went to bed thinking tomorrow was just another day.
1: Yeah.
0: Don't take it for granted. And
2: exactly.
0: It really kind of hit, and I was like, man, that is so true. And, you know, we have to continue to carry their memory on.
2: You know, people, they want to forget it, but we need to let them know that, hey, that was a serious moment in the history.
0: Yeah.
1: You know, 3,000 people. I think.
0: Yeah. I mean, just under 3,000.
1: Wow.
0: And then when you count all the, I mean, there were 6,000, over 6,000 injured. And then when you count all the people that have died from cancer, et cetera, over the course of the years.
1: Yep.
0: So it's,
2: and
0: you know,
2: that's the main thing that we need to remember is, you know, it wasn't just a few people. It was a lot of lives and a lot of families.
0: Yeah.
2: And first responders, military, I mean, you name it, everybody was affected. And that's what we need to remember today.
0: Yep. Thank you, man. Really appreciate the phone call. And keep on keeping on, all right?
2: Thank you, man. Y'all have a good day. God bless.

0: Hey, Big D and Bubba, just wanted to say thank you guys for not forgetting 9/11. It was a big thing for me. I understand it's not for my kids. However, for me, it's a day I will never forget. Please keep my friends, Carrie and Paulina, in your thoughts today as they are at Ground Zero. Carrie had lost her husband, a firefighter, at 9/11. And today is going to be a very emotional day for them. And thank you so much for doing the show.
1: Well, you know, it's nice. Thank you. You know, it is kind of hard. You know, Bob and I, we talked about it. In fact, we do it just about every year. Well, we do it every year.
0: How do we treat 9/11 this year?
1: Because it is, you know, for some for a group of, a large group of us, it's like a big, it was our Pearl Harbor. But for so many, it was Pearl Harbor. So, and that's kind of where we sit with it, but we just can't. We have to.
0: Well, because it was a big part of us.
1: Yes.
0: And it would be a denial to not continue to talk about it. And you talk about the community and all the changes and everything that we've all gone through. Yep. So much has changed since that day, all those years ago. And no, we're never going to forget. And we're always going to remember. We made a promise to them.
1: Yeah.
0: We said we will never forget. And
1: I know it sounds kind of goofy, but like we really believe that. Like, yeah, we're going to follow up on that.
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0: Hey, it's Big D and Bubba. 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
1: Good morning, guys. I just want to say hi and thank you for all you do on the show. Remembering today is really hard on a lot of people, so thank you for that. Grief is very hard to deal with.
0: No, well, you're welcome. And, you know, it's interesting because so much time has passed. It's now we have two distinct groups. You know, back in the day, everybody lived through it. But now we have these two distinct groups that one lived it, felt it, and still feels the pain of it. And then there's another group that it is literally the American Revolution to them. They don't have a clue. It's something they learned about in history. And that's why I think it's very important, because we need to share our stories with them so they understand what it was like to be there then.
1: Absolutely, absolutely. For me, I was actually pregnant with my twins at the time, and I was just so emotional. It was so devastating to see all the stories, and I was actually watching it when the first plane hit and saw the second plane, and I thought the same thing you were talking about. I thought for sure we were going to war, like here. They were going to start bombing us, and it was a really scary time, and being pregnant, I was like, oh, my God, what would I do? I had two older children. I was a home mom. I helped babysit other children, like my nieces and nephews at the time. It was very devastating to think about, you know, bringing two more children into a world where you could just go to work one day and not come home. And it's really emotional for me, too, because I lost my husband in 2018. And going through that emotional turmoil is still hard for me now. So the people, it's 25 years later for them, that they lost their loved ones, and they went to work that day and never came home. And it's been almost 10 years, 8 years now for me, and I still miss him every day. He went to work that day and never came home. So well, I feel for all the people that lost their family members in 9/11.
0: Our hearts go out to you because you've been through it. That is tough. Being a widow is very challenging. And I would like to say, though, when you were talking about how can we bring kids into this world and this and that, you know, from cave times up and through biblical times to now, it's always been the same argument. How can we bring people into this crazy world? The world is always going to be crazy. The difference is we cannot let that control us. That craziness is not the thing that defines us. So, yeah, raise your kids the way that you feel they need to be raised, and move forward with anybody listening right now. Please understand, move forward with your lives. Don't live in fear. Live in celebration of the fact that we get to be here.
1: Absolutely. Thank you for that. And that's why I wanted to call. I've called many times. I may be one of the 17. I don't know yet.
2: But you're in.
1: I just wanted to say congratulations to on being nominated, guys.
0: Oh, thank you. Thank you very much.
1: Shout out to you, Rick. I miss you every day. I love you. And to my kids out there, I love y'all. Keep trucking along. I got 8 grandkids you never got to meet, but they're great. I love it. It's still worth it. We can all keep fighting and trucking along. And one of the beautiful things about 9/11 is when all the soot was on everybody, everybody was the same.
2: Well said. Thank you, girl.
1: Thank you. Have a great day, guys.
2: Bye-bye.
1: Bye.
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We're big country. 102.9. It's Luke Combs, and She Got the Best of Me, helping us through another great set into the 10 o'clock hour, kicking off our time together on a Friday. How you doing? It's Steve here with you. Thanks for stopping by and letting me be a part of whatever you're doing today. If you're working or playing or just kind of hanging out, we're loaded down with great music. Let it be the soundtrack for your day. Daryl Worley's coming. Travis Tritt's on the way. Ashley Cook in the mix as well. Right now, well, this guy's going to be playing at Soaring Eagle Casino on Saturday night. 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

0: A lot of people had a lot of fun at the Emmett Charlevoix County Fair when he played his big show this year, Travis Tritt. And I'm going to be somebody here at Big Country 102.9. Finally, Friday, a First Responder Friday on this 11th day of September, Patriot Day. Did you know today is also National Emergency Responders Day? And it's always nice for us to give a pat on the back and a tip of the cap to one of our area first responders, thanks to Pollard's Quick Lube and Service in Indian River. Today, it's Doug Pratt from Frederick. He's a fire chief and EMT. Doug's dedicated his life to the Frederick Fire Department and really the community as a whole for the last 33 years, working tirelessly day in and day out. He wants to make sure everybody gets home safe and that, somebody's there when the call comes out from the community. 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

One of many big country stars that graced our area this summer. She played the Otsego County Fair in Gaylord a couple of weeks back. Ashley Cook, it's your place on Big Country 102.9. A pretty nice Friday laid out in front of us. Mostly sunny skies. We'll see afternoon highs from the upper 70s into the low 80s. Looks partly cloudy tonight. Lows mainly in the 50s. And your Saturday, partly to mostly cloudy. We'll have a chance for some showers. More likely in the morning. Highs will be from the mid 70s to low 80s.

80s. And your Sunday, calling for some isolated rain possible, partly to mostly cloudy otherwise. A little cooler. Highs will be in the 60s to mid-70s. Right now, well, it's great country music and a great big set. 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

0: And congratulations to Tucker Wetmore, who was named along with Stephen Wilson Jr., Emily Ann Roberts, Carter Faith, and Avery Anna as nominees for the CMA New Artist of the Year. Who told you that? Wrapping up a great set of music as we wander our way together through a Friday. We've got plenty more to come around the bend. Brooks and Dunn, they're lined up next on Big Country 102.9.
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the month. They'll be playing in Grand Rapids, Acrisure Amphitheater, their Neon Moon 2026 tour. It's Brooks and Dunn taking us down the red dirt road as we wander our way through a Friday together. You and me and some of the best country music around. How about Coe Wetzel here? It's Big Country 102.9.

0: football weekend. Everybody's so excited. NFL's back, mixed in with college and high school.
1: Ooh, the best. Coming up next week, man, we got a busy week. How about a little in-studio performance?
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0: Lainey Wilson, phone, keys, wallet on Big Country 102.9. And here's one of those stats that I find kind of hard to believe. But according to a recent survey, some 37% of drivers say that they have never honked the horn in their car. Now, I get it's not something you use a lot, but a little beep beep to say hi to somebody you see walking down the road, maybe a subtle reminder to a driver that's veering off course or something like that. 37% say they've never honked the horn in their car. Wouldn't you just be curious to try it in the driveway, if nothing else? More great music's on the way. I got Luke Combs next. 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

Rolling through another great set of music here on Big Country 102.9 into the 11 o'clock hour with Luke Bryan, Country, and she knows it. It's Steve here with you. Thanks for stopping by and letting me be a part of whatever it is you might be doing today. If you're working or playing or just kind of hanging out, we're sharing great country, and we'll be doing that all day long. Nate Smith's coming up. Bella Langley's on the way. Brantley Gilbert now, and Bottoms Up on Big Country 102.9. 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

0: The best country plays on Big Country 102.9. It's Nate Smith and Whiskey on You. It's another Friday together. It's September 11th today. And if you're of a certain age, it's one of those events, the terror attacks on September 11th, 2001, that you remember where you were as it was going down. If you're a boomer, a Gen Xer, maybe an older millennial. But for others, younger adults, maybe people you work with and such, weren't even born yet. Consider anybody under 30, basically, really probably doesn't have many firsthand accounts of what went down on that specific day. It was learned in history class or from others. And there's a lot of things that we these days kind of consider old that weren't even around when 9/11 happened. Things like social media sites. MySpace debuted in 2003, Facebook in 2004, Reddit and Twitter in 2005 and 6, respectively. There was no Gmail. That started in 2004. No Google Maps. That was 2005. In fact, none of us had iPhones or Androids. Those came out in 2007 and 2008, respectively. And terms like selfie, hashtag, mansplain, and YOLO weren't even a thing. 2001, 25 years ago, we remember, they say never forget, the terror attacks of 9/11. We've got more country on the way. 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
1: Hey, weekend weather is going to be kind of a mixed bag today. Looks great. Mostly sunny skies. Highs from the upper 70s into the low 80s. Partly cloudy tonight. Lows dip back in the 50s. And Saturday, partly to mostly cloudy. Could see some showers. More likely in the morning. Highs will be from the mid 70s to low 80s. Looks like a cloud cover going to be the order of the day on Sunday as well. Partly to mostly cloudy. A chance for an isolated shower still in the forecast. Highs from the 60s to mid 70s. And cooler as we head towards next week. Right now, great country.

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0: we're at that magical time of year. Football season is getting underway. The summer is coming to an end, and fall is just around the corner. And, well, if you're excited for those things, you may be excited for this. If you've ever wanted to smell like the inside of one of those plastic trick-or-treating jack-o'-lanterns, the good folks at the Brock's Candy Company releasing candy corn perfume this fall. It's called Ode to Candy Corn, and it's going to be available for $22 a bottle. 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It's a limited supply thing. They're going to do two drops, one coming up September 22nd, the next on October 1st. Weren't really clear how many they made. Pretty small bottle, 1.7 ounces, so it's not cheap at $22. What does it smell like? The big question. They say it swirls together notes of creamy vanilla, spun sugar, and honey, capturing the coziness of fall in every spray. Would you wear candy corn perfume? Yeah, me neither, but I don't wear a lot of perfume. Great music, we got more of it to come. Hudson Westbrook's next. 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
1: Couple of native Texans teaming up. Hudson Westbrook, Miranda Lambert, House Again on Big Country 102.9. Well, I'm sitting here reminiscing about some of the great times had this summer, including a concert from this guy. It was just last week. Jake Owen, it's Barefoot Blue Jean Night, Big Country 102.9.

0: weekend. Everybody's so excited. NFL's back, mixed in with college and high school.
1: Ooh, the best. Coming up next week, man, we got a busy week. How about a little in-studio performance?
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0: Scotty McCreary and Hootie and the Blowfish. It's Bottle Rockets on Big Country 102.9. Well, here's something I wanted to remind you about. Up on our Facebook page, Greg had posted the other day, if you didn't know, his son Eli has joined the Marine Corps. He's currently at Parris Island in South Carolina. Basic training's going on. Greg said they're able to ride him now for the first time, and if you'd like to give some words of encouragement in the comments on our Facebook page, you can do that. Greg said he'd include them and let Eli know that we're behind him. And thank him for his service joining the Marine Corps. Man, that ain't no joke. Go to our Facebook page and you can leave a comment for Eli there. We got more great country on the way around the bend. Oh, we'll get it started with King George next on Big Country 102.9.
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9: Time for a news update. It's Patriot Day, 25th anniversary of the 9/11 attacks. Many communities having special gatherings to commemorate what happened that day in 2001. Michigan State Police coordinating a special tailgate and first responder tribute before tonight's high school football game in Gaylord. In Ohio, a Grand Traverse County woman was found guilty of trying to kill his ex-wife. 43-year-old Matthew Exton is a former Traverse City attorney and a former Kalkaska County assistant prosecutor. He was recently found guilty of two counts of felonious assault stemming from an attempted shooting of his ex-wife in a Toledo restaurant. Sentencing is set for September 21st. Exton could get up to 25 years in prison. A Sheboygan County woman was recently sentenced after pleading no contest to attempted larceny in a building. 35-year-old Victoria Pazino of Sheboygan was given 6 months in jail, 2 years probation, ordered to perform 200 hours community service, and pay over $22,000 in restitution. Pazino was arrested over a year ago for stealing from her employer, Quick Check the Store, in Sheboygan. The 12th annual Brianna's Ride takes place this Saturday in the Atlanta area. The off-road trail ride is designed to bring attention to suicide prevention. You can find out more at briannasride.org. Other events this weekend, 75th Posen Potato Festival begins today, runs through Sunday. That includes Sawyer Brown in concert tonight. At least 1,800 will take part in Saturday's 8-mile run around Mackinac Island. Begins and ends at Mission Point Resort. More than 1,000 antique tractors expected to cross the Mackinac Bridge tomorrow morning, leaving Mackinac City around 8:45 and ending up at Little Bear East in St. Ignace. And 6 fireworks teams from around the world are in Traverse City this weekend. It's the 4th annual International Fireworks Competition tonight and tomorrow night at Turtle Creek Stadium. Tigers had Thursday off. They're home tonight against the Colorado Rockies. And the Detroit Lions open their season as a 7-point favorite against the Saints on Sunday. I'm Mike Grisdale.
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0: weekend. Everybody's so excited. NFL's back, mixed in with college and high school.
1: 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Coming up next week, man, we got a busy week. How about a little in-studio performance?
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0: Yeah. 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

0: 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If there's something I can play for you, it's pretty simple. 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Already lined up for us. Got music from Aaron Tippin. Kane Brown's coming up. Rodney Atkins now. Time to take a back row. 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

0: 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Paradise Duet Partners right there. Kane and Caitlin Brown, Thank God on Big Country 102.9. 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

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You remember that one? 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

He's up for a bunch of biggies after the announcement of CMA Award nominees, Entertainer of the Year, Single of the Year, Male Vocalist of the Year as well. 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Lunchtime request, your takeout tunes, thanks to Tri-County Building Centers. 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

0: Country by request from Toby Keith. That's a good one, Tom. You ain't much fun since I quit drinking. Wrapping up a great set of music. And, well, gosh, coming down towards the end of this 12 o'clock hour, we'll take care of some business, see if we can't squeeze in a couple of more requests before it's all said and done. 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

Undoubtedly one of the biggest hits of the summer, Stella Lefty with Boston, helping us over into this 1 o'clock hour, our Friday afternoon together. Loaded down with great country music. Steve is my name. Appreciate you letting me be a part of whatever it is you might be doing. Let's see. BB Rex is coming up. Got Morgan Wallen.

0: 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I like my country big.
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0: Well, it looks like the reunion of Florida Georgia Line is one step closer to being reality. Stagecoach posted a teaser video. The festival had the guys loading equipment in the back of an old Chevy pickup. In the clip, Brian Kelly asked Tyler Hubbard, "Are we really doing this again?" And Hubbard replied, "Looks like it, bro." Stagecoach 2027 is in late April in Indio, California. They'll announce the full slate of artists coming up later this month. I guess it'll be interesting to see if it's going to be a one-off show for the guys or if they're going to announce a full-blown tour in the future. Paired up there with Bebe Rexha and Meant to Be on Big Country 102.9. We've got more of the goods on the way. Morgan Wallen's next on Big Country.
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Had a fellow shoot in a text earlier asking why we don't play Morgan Wallen's Been By Now anymore. Well, we do. He's got so many darn hits, it's hard to get around to all of them. There's Morgan helping us fire off another great set of music on a Friday get-together. Gorgeous day, mostly sunny skies, highs from the upper 70s into the low 80s today. We'll see partly cloudy skies tonight, back down in the 50s. And then the weekend, a little bit of a mixed bag, partly to mostly cloudy Saturday. Some morning showers likely. We'll see highs from the 70s to low 80s. And Sunday, a little cooler, still a slight chance for some rain, partly to mostly cloudy. Otherwise, highs in the 60s and 70s. 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

0: He's on the slate as one of the support acts when Dan and Shay bring their young tour to the Acrisure Amphitheater on October 2nd. Tyler Hubbard's going to be there as well. It's Josh Ross and Hate How You Look here at Big Country 102.9. Steve riding with you on our Big Friday get-together. And the dream of instant riches alive and well this weekend. A Mega Millions jackpot tonight. 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Tomorrow's Powerball up to $232 million. 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
1: Well, today happens to be National Emergency Responders Day, and if you missed it earlier when we announced our First Responder Friday recipient, it was Doug Pratt from Frederick, fire chief and EMT. Thanks to Pollard's Quick Lube and Service, every Friday we get an opportunity to give a tip of the cap and a pat on the back to one of our area first responders. Thank them for what they do when the community calls. Great country music. Rolling through another big one here. That's Jordan Davis, Riley Green coming up. Jason Aldean, Carrie Underwood.

0: weekend. Everybody's so excited. NFL's back, mixed in with college and high school.
1: Ooh, the best. Coming up next week, man, we got a busy week. How about a little in-studio performance?
0: Remember Taylor Swift?
1: Yeah.
0: Live Rewind in-studio performance.
1: 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We're back with you Monday with Big D and Bubba.
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0: Well, here's an interesting one. Could this be proof of time travel? Jordan Davis there with Bar None on Big Country 102.9. There's a 90-year-old mural that's kind of fueling conspiracy theories after some users on social media claimed it shows an indigenous figure holding what appears to be a modern smartphone. Italian-American muralist Umberto Romano created Mr. Pynchon and the Settling of Springfield all the way back in 1937. The picture was supposed to depict a 17th century colonial Massachusetts scene. And one user on X said, iPhone in painting from 1937 just discovered. It's a rectangular object, a dark in color with an apparent reflective trim, visible in the hands of a central indigenous figure in the mural. Historians say the item is simply a mirror, a common colonial era trade good. The mural hangs in Massachusetts at the Commonwealth State Office Building in Springfield. I looked at it. To me, it's a pretty easy argument to make that it could be a smartphone on this mural that was painted back in 1937. I don't know. One of these days, we'll know the truth. More great countries coming up. Tim McGraw and Faith Hill for you next on Big Country 102.9.
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Well, I doubt it's much of a surprise to anybody. He's up for Entertainer of the Year, Male Vocalist of the Year, and also gets a nod for Music Video of the Year for a White Horse. 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Final and finest hour for you and I to share. Steve is my name, and, well, I thank you for stopping by and letting me be a part of whatever you're doing. Coming up, we'll hear from Post Malone. I got Lee Greenwood on the way as well. Lauren Elena paired up with Chase Matthew now. It's All My Exes. It's Big Country 102.9.

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1: Today, we've had a national tragedy. Two airplanes have crashed into the World Trade Center in an apparent terrorist attack on our country.
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0: Those boys certainly seem to be in a weekend state of mind. Post Malone, Blake Shelton, Pour Me a Drink on Big Country 102.9. Well, it's hard to believe. Gosh, we're creeping up on halfway through this month of September. 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

A pretty gorgeous day we're winding through here on this Friday. Lots of sunshine, highs upper 70s to low 80s. Soak it up while you can. It's not going to be quite as nice through the weekend. Partly cloudy tonight, back down in the 50s. We'll be partly to mostly cloudy then on Saturday. Could see some showers, more likely in the morning. Highs from the 70s to low 80s. And then we'll be cloudy again on Sundays. Maybe some isolated showers. A little cooler with highs in the 60s to mid-70s. Right now, that great country music. A big old set rolling with John Pardee on Big Country 102.9.

0: The best country plays on Big Country 102.9. It's Tucker Wetmore, and who told you that? Steve here with you, and here's one for what it's worth for your health. A study out of the United Kingdom published in the International Journal of Cancer linking very hot beverages to significantly higher risks for esophageal cancer. People who prefer their drinks at a very hot temperature, around 149 degrees, three times the risk of esophageal squamous cell carcinoma compared to those who drink just warm beverages. Those who like them hot, around 140 degrees, said they saw double the risk. Researchers believe it's the repeated thermal injury that inflames the esophagus, damages the protective lining, and therefore increasing the vulnerability to carcinogens like tobacco. Scientists say one in seven of these cases could be prevented simply by letting your drinks cool slightly before consuming. Again, for what it's worth. More great music's on the way. I got Kenny Chesney next on Big Country 102.9. Let's go
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Just a couple of weeks away from him releasing new music, the album Silver Sands Marina comes out September 25th. Kenny Chesney right there. There goes my life as we wander our way through a Friday together, you and me and some of the best country music ever made. It's Luke Combs now, Where the Wild Things Are. It's Big Country 102.9.

0: football weekend. 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NFL's back, mixed in with college and high school.
1: 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How about a little in-studio performance?
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0: You'll be in Mount Pleasant tomorrow night playing Soaring Eagle Casino. Kane Brown with Woman wrapping up a great set of tunes and just about going to wrap up our time together on a Friday. Steve with one foot out the door, but Greg's coming in here next. Always takes good care of you. He'll have you for the rest of the afternoon and up into the evening. Plenty of great music. Always a lot of fun. Stick around. Play nice with Greg. I'll be back with you on Monday. We'll get a chance to do this all over again as we head into the weekend. Well, I hope yours is just filled with whatever it is you might be expecting, and I hope it's a good one, too. Till the next time we get a chance to talk, just the one thing I like to ask, if you would, won't you please take care of one another out there? Do always watch out for that other guy, though, because he's probably not watching out for you. Until then, Steve saying so long for just a while here at Big Country 102.9.
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0: Lainey Wilson and John Mayer, Phone Keys Wallet on Big Country 102.9 with Greg Fletcher on this Patriot Day. Coming up here in just a little bit, if you missed it this morning, we'll have a repeat of our First Responder Friday salute. So we'll have that for you here on Big Country 102.9. And of course, later on this hour, a new song to check out on the horizon. Here's George Strait on Big Country 102.9.
1: She was storming through the house that day, and I could tell she was leaving. And I thought, oh, she'll be back till she turned around.

0: Jason Aldean on Big Country 102.9. There's Drowns the Whiskey. We want to give a shout out, especially on this day, 9/11, for our first responders. And of course, every Friday, we salute our first responder who's always going above and beyond the call of duty every single day, answering the call. 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Today, we salute Doug Pratt of Frederick. 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Thank you, Doug, for your service. 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

Tyler Hubbard dancing in the country on Big Country 102.9. Another sunny one today, high around 80, partly cloudy, about 55 tonight. There is a slight chance of showers in the afternoon for tomorrow, otherwise partly sunny and 80. A cooler Sunday coming, partly sunny with a slight chance of morning showers, the high around 70. 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

0: weekend. Everybody's so excited. 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
1: 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Coming up next week, man, we got a busy week. How about a little in-studio performance?
0: Remember Taylor Swift?
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0: Nate Smith and World on Fire on Big Country 102.9. It's wild to think that it's been a quarter century since September 11. And what's even more bizarre, these things didn't even exist on 9/11 of that year. The iPod or even the iPhone, Android phones. Yeah, none of that existed. Skype, that didn't come out till 03. LinkedIn, Gmail. Nobody had Gmail on 9/11. That didn't come out till 2004. YouTube, no Harry Potter movies. Lord of the Rings hadn't come out yet. And nobody had even heard of American Idol. That premiered the next year.
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0: Today on the Horizon, we're featuring the James Barker Band with their new song, Hey Honey. It takes another step down the path they began exploring with their previous song, After Dark, pairing the band's signature country instincts with a little more raw, unfiltered approach to songwriting. Hey Honey is about weathering the messier moments of life together with its imagery of whiskey, fire, smoke, and the aftermath of a long night. The song captures and ultimately the optimism that comes with knowing there's always another day to start again. Here's the James Barker Band with Hey Honey on the Horizon.

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8: Time for a news update. It's Patriot Day, 25th anniversary of the 9/11 attacks. Many communities having special gatherings to commemorate what happened that day in 2001. Michigan State Police coordinating a special tailgate and first responder tribute before tonight's high school football game in Gaylord. In Ohio, a Grand Traverse County woman was found guilty of trying to kill his ex-wife. 43-year-old Matthew Exton is a former Traverse City attorney and a former Kalkaska County assistant prosecutor. He was recently found guilty of two counts of felonious assault stemming from an attempted shooting of his ex-wife in a Toledo restaurant. Sentencing is set for September 21st. Exton could get up to 25 years in prison. A Sheboygan County woman was recently sentenced after pleading no contest to attempted larceny in a building. 35-year-old Victoria Pazino of Sheboygan was given 6 months in jail, 2 years probation, ordered to perform 200 hours community service, and pay over $22,000 in restitution. Pazino was arrested over a year ago for stealing from her employer, Quick Check the Store, in Sheboygan. The 12th annual Brianna's Ride takes place this Saturday in the Alanson area. The off-road trail ride is designed to bring attention to suicide prevention. You can find out more at briannasride.org. Other events this weekend: 75th Posen Potato Festival begins today, runs through Sunday. That includes Sawyer Brown in concert tonight. At least 1,800 will take part in Saturday's 8-mile run around Mackinac Island, begins and ends at Mission Point Resort. More than 1,000 antique tractors expected to cross the Mackinac Bridge tomorrow morning, leaving Mackinac City around 8:45 and ending up at Little Bear East in St.

0: Madness. And six fireworks teams from around the world are in Traverse City this weekend. It's the fourth annual International Fireworks Competition tonight and tomorrow night at Turtle Creek Stadium. Tigers had Thursday off. They're home tonight against the Colorado Rockies. And the Detroit Lions open their season as a 7-point favorite against the Saints on Sunday. I'm Mike Grisdale.
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0: football weekend. 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NFL's back, mixed in with college and high school.
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0: Tim McGraw, something like that on Big Country 102.9. Got your laughter at 20 after coming up here in a second. 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Friday, December 11th, we're welcoming John Barry, his 30th anniversary tour. 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

0: Ty Myers, Ends of the Earth on Big Country 102.9 with Greg Fletcher. 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

0: Hardy Morgan Wallen, Eric Church, and Tim McGraw with MacArthur on Big Country 102.9. 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

0: What if? Kane Brown and Lauren Elena, what if, on Big Country 102.9. We've got a furry, friendly little guy who's been patiently waiting for a forever home. The happy-go-lucky Meatball. He's an 8-year-old. He's the perfect mix of playful pup and what they say, professional couch potato. But he does love going for his walks and playing with his toys and spending time with you. Treats are definitely the way to his heart. You can check him out on our Facebook page and at BigCountry1029.com. 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
7: Time for a news update. It's Patriot Day, 25th anniversary of the 9/11 attacks. Many communities having special gatherings to commemorate what happened that day in 2001. Michigan State Police coordinating a special tailgate and first responder tribute before tonight's high school football game in Gaylord. In Ohio, a Grand Traverse County woman was found guilty of trying to kill his ex-wife. 43-year-old Matthew Exton is a former Traverse City attorney and a former Kalkaska County assistant prosecutor. He was recently found guilty of two counts of felonious assault stemming from an attempted shooting of his ex-wife in a Toledo restaurant. Sentencing is set for September 21st. Exton could get up to 25 years in prison. A Sheboygan County woman was recently sentenced after pleading no contest to attempted larceny in a building. 35-year-old Victoria Pazino of Sheboygan was given 6 months in jail, 2 years probation, ordered to perform 200 hours community service, and pay over $22,000 in restitution. Pazino was arrested over a year ago for stealing from her employer, Quick Check the Store, in Sheboygan. The 12th annual Brianna's Ride takes place this Saturday in the Atlanta area. The off-road trail ride is designed to bring attention to suicide prevention. You can find out more at briannasride.org. Other events this weekend, 75th Posen Potato Festival begins today, runs through Sunday. That includes Sawyer Brown in concert tonight. At least 1,800 will take part in Saturday's 8-mile run around Mackinac Island, begins and ends at Mission Point Resort. More than 1,000 antique tractors expected to cross the Mackinac Bridge tomorrow morning, leaving Mackinac City around 8:45.

0: 5 and ending up at Little Bear East in St. Ignace. And 6 fireworks teams from around the world are in Traverse City this weekend. It's the 4th annual International Fireworks Competition tonight and tomorrow night at Turtle Creek Stadium. Tigers had Thursday off. They're home tonight against the Colorado Rockies. And the Detroit Lions open their season as a 7-point favorite against the Saints on Sunday. I'm Mike Grisdale.
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out downtown. 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

0: weekend. 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
1: 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How about a little in-studio performance?
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beer joint with a few of the guys. With this cute little country girl called Mai. And boy, let me tell you, she was the prettiest thing I'd ever seen in a pair of boots. 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

Dan and Shay, say so on Big Country 102.9. 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

0: 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We've got the soundtrack to whatever you're doing tomorrow night. B-Dub's got his high-energy live country party. 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

Jelly Roll, I'm Not Okay on Big Country 102.9. Weekend forecast, well, partly cloudy tonight. It'll be down to about 55. A slight chance of afternoon showers tomorrow, otherwise a partly sunny one, nearing 80. A tiny chance of rain Sunday, partly sunny, a little cooler, high around 70. Here are the Brothers Osborne. 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

0: John Michael Montgomery on Big Country 102.9. 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

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By the way, his new album, On the Road, has just hit stores. So if you want to check that out, again, it's called On the Road, Eric Church. I'm Greg Fletcher. Here's Riley Green. Think as you drunk on Big Country 102.9.

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Well, no bar hopping required to get your honky-tonking in Sunday morning, starting at 8 with Big D and Bubba, your host for the show. 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

0: Luke Combs rethinks some things on Big Country 102.9. Got another great show coming up for you. This one's in December. John Barry bringing his 30th anniversary tour to the Aplex in Alpena, Friday, December 11th. 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

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Well, your weekend forecast, partly cloudy, about 55 tonight. A slight chance of afternoon rain tomorrow. Otherwise, partly sunny and a high around 80. And a sliver of a chance on Sunday morning, partly sunny after that, with a high around 70. Here's Tucker Wetmore on Big Country 102.9. I know.

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0: football weekend. 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
1: 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Coming up next week, man, we got a busy week. How about a little in-studio performance?
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7: 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You know what you can't trust? Everything else, apparently. Like when you saw that article that said that thing you eat every day is a superfood and great for your gut health. But then 30 seconds later, a different article warns you to avoid it and it's taking years off your life. Well, which is it? 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

Apox Farm was a place to go. Load the truck up, hit the dirt road. Jump the barbed wire, spread the word. Light the bonfire and call the girls. King in the can and the Marlboro man. Jack and Jim were a few good men. Where you learn how to kiss and cuss and fight too. Better watch out for the boys in blue. And all this small town, he said, she said. Ain't it funny how rumors spread? Like I know something y'all don't know. Man, that talk is getting old. You better mind your business, man. Watch your mouth. Before I have to knock that loud mouth out. I'm tired of talking, man. Y'all ain't listening. 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